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Chris Tomlin, how good it is on the House of Praise tonight. My name's Chandler. Worship lives here. If you haven't already, check us out on Facebook. Give us a like, the House FM on Facebook. I love this reminder from earlier in the week from Kevin and Amy on the House FM morning show. They shared this. God isn't asking for perfection, just presence. What a great reminder.

The House of Praise is where worship never stops. A place where every lyric lifts your heart toward heaven. Every time I call your name. Worship lives here. The House of Praise.

Worship lives here. It's the House of Praise with Hope Darst in the mighty name of Jesus. My name's Chandler, and I don't know if you're like me, but maybe you're a cheapskate. I am. I'm totally a cheapskate. I will own up to it. I will save what I can, not spend what I don't have to spend, which is okay in some facets of my life. But like my wife and I, we've needed a new mattress on our bed for probably a long time, right? And it's one of those things you don't realize how bad your mattress is until you're like, all right, let's get a new one. So we spent some money, we got a new mattress, and this is the first time that I've slept like a baby in a while. Like the other day, I woke up late because I'd slept so long, which I don't think has happened with the old mattress in a long time. So I was like, whoa, maybe the mattress was bad.

holy, faithful, good. We praise him for who he is. Worship lives here, the House of Praise.

0: 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My name's Chandler. 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

Listener supported, the House of Praise. I'm Chandler. So glad you're listening tonight. You know, I was thinking about this idea of what we set our minds on, what we think about so often. And think about throughout your past week, what took a lot of your attention? Where did your thoughts go a lot? Because God's word tells us in Colossians to set your minds on things that are above, not on things that are on earth. It's so easy to set our minds on things that maybe aren't the best things to keep our minds on. You know, and that could be problems happening in our life, things that really don't matter at the end of the day. Maybe our finances, it's easy to focus on those sorts of things. But why not set your minds on things that are above? I think you're going to be able to feel something called peace when you do that. Because setting our minds above doesn't mean that our earthly problems are going to go away. But it means that we know who's in control and we can have some peace in that.

lies. I have questioned if you could, and when it led me to the cross, only then I understood that even in the ruthless pain, there's a river.

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Worship Lives here. This is the House of Praise. And next weekend is a dog's worst nightmare. We celebrate our nation's independence. Yeah, happy early 4th of July to you.

just worship on Sunday, it's worship every day. Let your car, your home, your office become a house of praise.

Count It All Joy, Natalie Lane, All Joy on the House of Praise. Worship lives here. My name's Chandler, and next weekend is 4th of July. We celebrate our nation's independence, and it's a little extra special this year because we're celebrating 250 years of this nation, a nation that was founded on the principles of God's word, which is so cool when you think about that, that we were, our things were built on God's word, on the living, breathing word of God. That's something to celebrate. So happy 4th of July. I know how I'm going to celebrate. I got to blow some stuff up, okay? You just have to. I don't know. It's just an American thing, I guess. You're storing well.

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1: The House of Praise

I know somebody, Holly Brand on the House of Praise tonight. Worship lives here. My name's Chandler. You know, I was thinking about this idea the other day of purpose. I think all of us want to have a purpose in this life. And really, truly, we will never find our purpose without a relationship with Jesus, because we were meant to have a relationship with our Creator. So once we have that, a relationship with Him, I think a lot of other things can start to fall into place.

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To see you in an upcoming house event. My name's Chandler. This is the House of Praise. Worship lives here. And that's right. Coming up on August 8th, it's our next pickleball tournament at Chicken and Pickle. And we've got our Ponca City Glow Run scheduled for August 21st. 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
1: Let's talk about potatoes. There's Lena Crawford, honest, on the House of Praise tonight. My name's Chandler, and yeah, have you ever heard of this? The Idaho Potato Tour? Apparently, they've been doing this for like 13 years, and they've got this giant 4-ton potato. They put it on a semi-truck trailer, and they drive it around the U.S., and they show it off at different places. It's a 4-ton potato grown in Idaho because, of course, Idaho's known for their potatoes, and apparently they grew a 4-ton potato. That's a big potato, okay? It's pretty crazy. You should Google it, okay? It's like unbelievable, this 4-ton potato. I started thinking about, like, I love baked potatoes. I can't imagine, like, trying to jump on top of this giant potato, cut it open. How much butter would you need for that? I mean, you got to have a lot of butter.

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Matt Maher, gonna be all right. This is the House of Praise. Worship lives here. My name's Chandler. So I shared this with you the other day, but my wife, she's been wanting to make a lot of homemade stuff lately. She's tired of us eating out. And so she's like, I want to make homemade stuff. So last couple of days, we've been eating a lot of home cooking and it's been awesome. You know, the other day I had meatloaf for breakfast. I'm not a leftovers guy, but I was like, that meatloaf was so good. I had to have it for breakfast the next day. So meatloaf for breakfast, I'm going to make that a thing. Okay. Pat Barrett on the House of Praise. Here's Build.

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2: I have accountability with him. I can trust him. 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
3: So who am I? 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
0: A summer of praise with the House of Praise.

How many times in your life have you let fear take over? No fear. That's John Reddick on the House of Praise tonight. My name's Chandler, and I can think so many times where I let fear take over. I didn't trust God because essentially fear is saying, God, I don't know if I trust you fully, so I'm going to be fearful of whatever this is that's in front of me. And so take a step back. Maybe there's something in your life right now where you're kind of fearful to make that next move. Maybe you feel like God's kind of pulling you that way, but you're a little fearful about it. But my friend, I encourage you to take a step back and read his word and you pray about it. And if you feel like God's pushing you in that direction, trust him. Trust. And it's so hard, but let go and let God take control.

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Hey, one thing for you today. 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Never give up on walking in all God's put you on the earth to do, and always let God's truth and not your pain define you. I pray that God will give you the courage to keep trusting Him even through this tough time you're in.

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1: is
0: to want
1: here.
0: God.
1: And you are too.
0: I think you're on the right path.
1: How's that for timing?
2: But I will keep counting my blessings. No, and I can't count that high.
1: The House of Praise.

Even on our bad days, even when we're struggling, God's love for us never changes. There are days we don't like ourselves. We're impatient, we're irritable, our attitude is not the greatest, things just aren't good at all. But you know what? The Apostle Paul could relate. Romans 7, he talks about this ongoing struggle of wanting to do what's right, but inevitably doing what's wrong. Loving God, but still fighting against the sinful nature within. Just a few verses later in Romans 8:1, he reminds us, "Therefore, there is now no condemnation for those who are in Christ Jesus." No condemnation. You know what that means? It means our worth is not based upon our performance. Our worth is based upon the price Jesus was willing to pay for us, and he paid it all. Even on our bad days, even when we're struggling to love ourselves, his love for us never changes. It stands firm and secure, always. So what do we do with that? Well, first, remember that you're not just tolerated, but cherished by the Father. Remember that a bad day doesn't devalue your soul or somehow make you less than in God's eyes. And remember that because you belong to Christ, when God looks at you, he doesn't see your failures and mistakes. He sees the holiness of his Son, Jesus. Now, this doesn't excuse any wrong actions on our parts, but it does mean we don't have to live life in defeat. And I think some days we need that reminder. So remember today, in our less than stellar moments, we don't have to stay in condemnation. You and I can take a deep breath, move forward with our heads held high, our identity firmly in check as God's beloved children, because that's who we are. We are his, even on the bad days. And that's all that matters in the end.

0: A season to give it all to God.
1: If I follow him, if I continue to trust him, continue to surrender more and more, he can take that and he can do much more with it than I would have been able to.
0: A summer of praise.
2: Give him

0: Hey, you know, before the water turned into wine, somebody had to do the ordinary, tiresome task of filling the water pots. John 2:7, Jesus said to them, "Fill the water pots with water." And they filled them up to the brim. We want the new wine to just appear, but Jesus calls us to fill the jars first.
1: Faithful, holy, worthy. The House of Praise.

0: it's not just what we play, it's who he is.
1: God did it. God did it.
0: Faithful, powerful, good, and worthy. Worship lives here. The House of Praise.

You know, in times of uncertainty, we're reminded of God's constant presence. The Lord is my shepherd. I lack nothing. Of course, Psalm 23. He leads us through life's challenges, offering peace and restoration. 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

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I'll take you as your word. 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

The House of Praise is where worship never stops. A place where every lyric lifts your heart toward heaven. Every time I call your name. Worship lives here. The House of Praise.

lies. I have questioned if you could, and when it led me to the cross, only then I

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2: Sunny and hot today, 97. Heat index will be well above 100 today. Winds could gust close to 40. Partly cloudy, low down to 80 tonight. Sunny and 98 tomorrow. Continued windy. Monday night's low 81. And Tuesday could see 100 for the high. Once again, 97 today. Heat index above 100.

Hey, just real quick, today or this season, it might be one where God's asking you to do it with less. Less resources than you have, less support that seems available, less strength than you feel. But he isn't asking you to have or be enough. He's asking you to trust that he is.

just worship on Sunday, it's worship every day. Hallelujah anyway. Let your car, your home, your office become in the mighty name of Jesus. A house of praise.

Well, you know, it's a rule, never shop hungry. But a rule like that could also apply to relationships in your life. Huh. You know, we know why we don't shop hungry, because it's distracting, right? When hunger is screaming for your attention, money management, healthy eating habits, those become less urgent in terms of priority. It's the same way in our relationships. We get distracted by the urgent, by the demands of work, parenting projects at home, etc. And all that stuff keeping us busy and distracted can make us lose sight of what really matters. The busy parent is rarely home to spend time with the kids. Or we all have the friend who says, we should get together. Then they never commit to a day. So make a list of important relationships you want to invest more in. Then make time in your schedule to invest relationally. Plan a lunch with a friend, a date night with your spouse, or have a dinner with your kids where you sit at the table together and serve all their favorite foods. Hunger makes you less intentional at the grocery, and the demands of life can make you less intentional in your relationships. With this awareness, though, that doesn't have to happen to you.

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0: Hey, you know, God doesn't just bring people into your life by chance. He handpicks those who will strengthen your walk, ignite your passion, and stand beside you in every season. So trust his perfect plan to bind their hearts to yours, leading you deeper into his purpose. Let those bonds fuel your faith and radiate his love through you. So pause today, reflect, who has God placed in your path?
1: Worship that carries you through the day. The House of Praise.

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1: It's summertime. The heat is on. You're wanting to find relief in a nice, cool pool of water. But imagine your particular pool is not quite full enough to help you float. That's where we're at right now, at the house. Our spring fundraiser didn't quite top off the pool. So now we find ourselves wading instead of swimming. So coming up Tuesday, June 30th, we're asking if you'd help us float to the top. We're currently running about $78,000 below where we should be. And we're doing our best to keep the ministry, the living water of God's encouragement, flowing. Like we do for Michaela.
2: 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I've been listening to The House FM for a couple years now. I'm always encouraged, and it reminds me to worship God even through the hardest circumstances. But recently, I've just been going through a really hard time. I lost my mom last year, and I've just been praising God through it. And today, I just found out that I got accepted to my first apartment, and I got a raise in my job, and things are looking up, and it's just amazing. So thank you guys for the encouragement.
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1: Sunny and hot today, 97. Heat index will be well above 100 today. Winds could gust close to 40. Partly cloudy, low down to 80 tonight. Sunny and 98 tomorrow. Continued windy. Monday night's low, 81. And Tuesday could see 100 for the high. Once again, 97 today. Heat index above 100.

Hey, just one thing today. What if you stopped looking for new ideas for a while and simply focused on the best idea that you have right now?

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In the name of Jesus. Worship lives here, the House of Praise.

0: be honest.
1: You know, there are a lot of things that reach for our attention. Our time is filled with people, responsibilities, with needs and desires, and these all take time. Jesus' famous sermon in Matthew 6, he spends time talking about the various things in life that we give our attention to. Jesus tells us that instead of spending our time worrying about our basic desires in life, we should seek his kingdom and his righteousness. If we do that, then everything else will be taken care of. So what does it mean to seek God's kingdom and his righteousness? Well, God's kingdom is about God's rule and reign over all creation. His kingdom began in Jesus' ministry on earth and is now expanding and continuing through the church. The work of the kingdom is to continue to tell others about the hope of Jesus and to teach all the things Jesus has commanded us. To seek God's righteousness is to desire to live the way God intended. It's to live according to God's commands, which requires that we make decisions that align with God's word. So Jesus says that if we do these two things, seek God's kingdom and his righteousness, then every other area of our life will make sense. When we don't prioritize God's desires for our life first, then we'll end up worrying about things that are temporary. Living a life according to God's word ought to be our greatest concern because God's kingdom will last eternally. So think about how you spend your time. Do you worry about things that are outside of your control? Consider how you can live for God's kingdom rather than the things of earth. In what ways can you reprioritize your life in order to seek righteousness? Rather than worrying about things in life you can't control, pray for God to meet your needs.

0: Hope does not go to sleep just because it's dark outside. 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Are you living in anticipation of God surprising you? Bob Goff says this is the place where God meets us with the power of the resurrection. It's in the dark places. He finds us in the places between the miracles. He will find you today.
1: Worship that helps you breathe again. The House of Praise.

0: Remember, faith comes through praise.
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2: 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I can trust him. 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
0: A summer of praise with the House of Praise.

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Trust the Lord again today.

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3: Sunny and hot today, 97. Heat index will be well above 100 today. Winds could gust close to 40. Partly cloudy, low down to 80 tonight. Sunny and 98 tomorrow. Continued windy. Monday night's low 81. And Tuesday could see 100 for the high. Once again, 97 today. Heat index above 100.

alone, making well with my soul. I need a peace that only heaven knows.

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With godliness and contentment, there is great gain. Notice, it didn't say godliness and great gain is what brings contentment. Yeah, the contentment comes before the great gain. Think about that today.

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So many of you give financially every month to support this ministry, and it makes a big difference. 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
1: If I follow him, if I continue to trust him, continue to surrender more and more, he can take that and he can do much more with it than I would have been able to.
0: A summer of praise.

0: I think sometimes we say, you know, when I'm tempted, I just can't help myself. Well, here's the thing. When you're convinced that the reward for obeying God is greater than the pleasure of yielding to temptation, you can help yourself.
1: Praise that never pauses. The House of Praise.

It's not just what we play, it's who he is. 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God did it. Faithful, powerful, good, and worthy. Worship lives here. The House of Praise.

Hey, I want to encourage you with John chapter 16, verse 33. I have told you these things so that in me you may have peace. In this world, you will have trouble, but take heart, I have overcome the world. You know, you can find comfort in the assurance of peace that transcends the troubles of this world. Despite challenges, Jesus' triumph provides hope and courage. Take heart, knowing that his victory is your victory. In every trial, rest in the peace he offers and face challenges with the confidence that in him, you too can overcome.

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0: 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The House of Praise.

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3: Sunny and hot today, 97. Heat index will be well above 100 today. Winds could gust close to 40. Partly cloudy, low down to 80 tonight. Sunny and 98 tomorrow. Continued windy. Monday night's low, 81. And Tuesday could see 100 for the high. Once again, 97 today. Heat index above 100.

Hey, here's something I want you to know today. God sees you. God loves you. God has a plan for you. Don't let the noise of this world distract you from the voice of God.

Every song, a sanctuary. Every lyric, a lifeline. Keep your heart lifted in the house of praise.

You know, as a dad who's raised five kids and now has the benefit of quite a bit of hindsight, I came across five subtle lies that we sometimes tell our kids about happiness. You know, first we act like other people control our happiness, but you know, happiness grows when we choose kindness, even when others aren't kind to us. Second, we can unintentionally teach that money brings happiness. Money is a useful tool, but generous people are often the happiest people. Third, we treat happiness like it's optional. Yet, one of the best ways to flourish is to practice gratitude and count your blessings. Fourth, we tell kids that happiness is something they'll find someday in the right job, relationship, or circumstance, but happiness is often found in serving others. And finally, we act like happiness comes from getting more stuff. The truth is, contentment is a much better path to joy than constantly wanting more. Maybe the lessons our kids need most are kindness, generosity, gratitude, service, and contentment. Those five qualities won't guarantee a perfect life, but they can help build a happier one.

0: This summer, seek.
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0: And you will find.
1: All my life.
0: Find what you're looking for. The House of Praise.

0: You know, there's a reason why God doesn't reveal to us his grand plan for our lives. If we knew the destination, we'd probably try to take the fastest way there. But that may not be what he wants. He may want to take you on the scenic route, because there are things you need to see, things you need to hear, and lessons you need to learn as you're on your way to his destination for you. It may take longer. There may be some bumps in the road along the way, but ultimately, he's preparing you for what he's prepared for you.
1: Shout to the Lord.
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3: 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The

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Worship the Lord in the splendor of his holiness. 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
2: Sunny and hot today, 97. Heat index will be well above 100 today. Winds could gust close to 40. Partly cloudy, low down to 80 tonight. Sunny and 98 tomorrow. Continued windy. Monday night's low, 81. And Tuesday could see 100 for the high. Once again, 97 today. Heat index above 100.

Hey, one thing today, a therapist once said, if you don't schedule a break, your body will take one for you, and it probably won't be at a convenient time. Think about that today.

0: Good company.
1: You guys always
0: makes for a great day.
1: Make me smile. You catch me
0: when I go. Spend your day with the House of Praise.

You know, there's a lot of things competing for our attention every day. More and more. Schedules, responsibilities, bills, family concerns. Plenty of things that keep us worried about the future. But Matthew chapter 6, Jesus gives us a different focus here. He says, seek first the kingdom of God and his righteousness, and all these things, they'll be given to you as well. In other words, instead of making our biggest priority the things we can't control, make God your first priority. Seeking God's kingdom means caring about the things that matter to him, sharing the hope of Jesus, and helping others know him. Seeking his righteousness means choosing to live according to his word, even when it's not the easiest path. Jesus reminds us that when God is first, everything else falls into its proper place. The things we worry about today are temporary, but God's kingdom lasts forever. So maybe the question for all of us is this: what's getting most of our attention? Instead of worrying about what's beyond our control, let's trust God with our needs and seek him first.

0: Hey, I want to encourage you for a minute. If you feel rejected today, you know, rejection is sometimes simply redirection. It's a gift that pushes you toward the path that was always right for you. Once you understand this, it gets much easier to brush off the hurt and pain of being told no. Instead of reacting cynically, learn to be grateful that you're going in the right direction. When you take the fear out of rejection, you take away its crippling pain and power. God's with you today, even in that no, and He's guiding you in the right direction.
1: Faithful, holy, worthy. The House of Praise.

The House of Praise is where worship never stops. A place where every lyric lifts your heart toward heaven. Every time I call your name. Worship lives here. The House of Praise.

Hey, let me share Psalm 56:4 with you. In God, whose word I praise, in God I trust, I shall not be afraid. What can flesh do to me? Wow. 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And even in moments of fear or uncertainty, we can trust in his promises and find courage knowing that he's with us. So let's lean on his word, praise him for his faithfulness, and take refuge in his unfailing love.

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We praise him for who he is. 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
3: Sunny and hot today, 97. Heat index will be well above 100 today. Winds could gust close to 40. Partly cloudy, low down to 80 tonight. Sunny and 98 tomorrow. Continued windy. Monday night's low, 81. And Tuesday could see 100 for the high. Once again, 97 today, heat index above 100.

Hey, one thing today, maybe ask the Holy Spirit what he wants you to let go of, whether it's control or needing to understand something, a place, a person, a position. Is there something that you're looking to save you more than God?

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0: The House of Praise.

I am definitely guilty of it. My wife and I both, we wrap up our day. We end up in the bedroom. I'm going to watch a TV show. What can we have for a snack? Yep. Nighttime snacking. That is definitely something that happens at my house. But I got to tell you, more and more, we're trying not to do that. A new study says late night snacks may be causing a much more intricate web of health problems than anyone could predict. Researchers concluded poor sleep quality is associated with late night snacking and a higher likelihood of craving junk food. Bottom line, late night snacking created a vicious cycle of weight gain, insomnia, and more junk food cravings. So, man, I think I've got to make some changes, and maybe you do too.

0: I am not good enough. How recently have you had that thought about yourself? Not good enough is certainly one of Satan's favorite scripts. We hear it when we try to create. We hear it when we try to be brave and start something new. We hear it when we try to overcome what has been and step into what could be. Anytime we feel not good enough, we deny the powerful truth that we are a glorious work of God in progress. We are imperfect because we are unfinished. So, as unfinished creations, of course, everything we touch will have imperfections. Everything we attempt will have imperfections. Everything we accomplish will have imperfections. So let's stop expecting a perfection in ourselves and a perfection in others that not even God Himself expects. Let's know that if God is patient with the process, we can be too. And let's keep bravely showing up for others with His compassion and grace. Because we don't have to be perfect to offer light and beauty to the world.
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Hallelujah anyway. Let your car, your home, your office become in the mighty name of Jesus. A house of praise.

You know, in Matthew 8:28, it recounts the story of Jesus healing two demon-possessed men, demonstrating his authority and power over even the most challenging circumstances. This passage reminds us of Jesus' ability to bring deliverance and peace to any situation. So be encouraged today that no matter what challenges or struggles you're facing, Jesus has the power to bring healing and freedom. His authority extends over every area of our lives, and his love reaches into our deepest fears and darkest moments. So trust in his power to transform and renew, and know that he is with you, offering his peace and strength every step of the way.

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2: Sunny and hot today, 97. Heat index will be well above 100 today. Winds could gust close to 40. Partly cloudy, low down to 80 tonight. Sunny and 98 tomorrow. Continued windy. Monday night's low 81. And Tuesday could see 100 for the high. Once again, 97 today. Heat index above 100.

Mike and Tyler with God Did It on the House of Praise. Worship lives here. Good morning. I'm Don Burns. Happy Sunday to you. Thanks for waking up and start your day with a House of Praise. Keep it here. Coming up, Chris Tomlin in minutes. Phil Wickham and Crowder now. It really is Amazing Grace.

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0: You found the spot, the House of Praise.

John Reddick with The Way on the House of Praise. Worship lives here. I'm Don, and coming up in minutes, we'll be worshiping along with Elevation Worship. Right now, it's Passion, Just That Good on the House of Praise. Worship lives here.

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0: It's Holly Brand. I know somebody on the House of Praise, a listener-supported radio station and ministry. And coming up in just a couple of days, it'll be our one-day fundraiser. And what this is, it's an opportunity for us to close the gap on what was given during our spring fundraiser and what the financial need is for this ministry. And your help is needed. And I would say, if you haven't already, will you please pray for this fundraiser that God moves in a mighty, miraculous way? And if you haven't already, you could actually get this fundraiser off to a great start. Because a lot of times the way the fundraisers start is going to be the way that the fundraisers end. So if we could start this day off on the right foot and maybe get your gift in before it even begins, that would be a wonderful, wonderful thing. 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But whatever you do, please pray for our fundraiser coming up on Tuesday. Thank you. 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
2: 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The House of Praise.

Mercy Me with Make It Well on the House of Praise. Worship lives here. And I love what Derek Day says about worship. You don't worship to get into the presence of God. Your awareness of the persistent presence of God will perpetually prompt you to praise and worship Him. Great.

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0: That's right. 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
0: And now, your local forecast for northern Oklahoma and southern Kansas on the House of Praise.
8: Sunny and hot today, 97. Heat index will be well above 100 today. Winds could gust close to 40. Partly cloudy, low down to 80 tonight. Sunny and 98 tomorrow. Continued windy. Monday night's low, 81. And Tuesday could see 100 for the high. Once again, 97 today. Heat index above 100.

Jesus come. Cece Winans with Come Jesus Come on the House of Praise. It's going to be another one of those days, highs in the 90s. At least they're not in triple digits yet. You know what I mean? But still, highs in the 90s today. Going to be windy today as well. Keep that in mind. Pat Barrett now. Here's I've Got a Fire on the House of Praise. Worship lives here.

0: Remember, faith comes through praise.
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0: Faith grows as you praise the Lord.
2: I have accountability with him. I can trust him. I'm madly in love with Jesus.
3: So who am I to not worship him?
0: A summer of praise with the House of Praise.

Jamie McDonald left it in the river on the House of Praise. We're coming up a classic from Crowder within 5 minutes. Right now, Natalie Lane. What a great pianist. Good singer, too. Here's The Long Way.

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0: 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The house of praise.
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0: Madison Watkins with God You Are on the House of Praise. I'm Don, and you ever think about, you know, going up to somebody and just sharing about the hope that they could have in Jesus Christ? And it might be a little bit hard. 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It's going to be on Tuesday. And we're just asking you to prayerfully consider being a part of what God is doing through this ministry. 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
2: 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The House of Praise.

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1: How's that for timing?
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1: The House of Praise.

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I'm Don, and so many times we say we'd like to make a change, but I love this reminder that the secret of change is to focus all of your energy not on fighting the old way, but on building the new. I was blind.

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1: Sunny and hot today, 97. Heat index will be well above 100 today. Winds could gust close to 40. Partly cloudy, low down to 80 tonight. Sunny and 98 tomorrow. Continued windy. Monday night's low, 81. And Tuesday could see 100 for the high. Once again, 97 today, heat index above 100.
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3: Hello, and welcome to His Voice. We're glad that you joined us. Each week, we're excited to bring you a message of grace from Emmanuel Enid. And I pray that today God uses His Word to challenge and encourage you. Thank you for listening.

Well, amen. It's good to be with you all this morning. Again, pretty much an honor to be able to be here and to see a few faces that I recognize and many that I don't. But just to put a little context in there for those that haven't met me, my name's Jason Yarbrough. I get the privilege of serving as the Disaster Relief Director for the state of Oklahoma for your Baptist ministries, and so grateful for that. And then I'm also Steve Yarbrough's brother, or Julie Yarbrough's brother-in-law, all right? And so Julie's leading that team, or part of that team in Guatemala, and so praying for them and all, and grateful that your pastor would entrust this time to me to be able to be with you even once again. And I really love what you're doing as a church, just reading the Bible through in a year, and then for the preaching, teaching time to come out of that particular passages that you're reading for the week. And man, as Pastor Sean gave me those Psalms that you're reading this week and all, and just thinking through all sorts of ideas and sermon topics and thoughts came to my mind as I read through those preparing. But I'm grateful that the Lord lets you settle in on one of those, and you will be too, because otherwise it could be a really long morning and you might miss your Bible study time and lunch and all that stuff. But really settled in on Psalm 40 and this idea that there is a proper response to the activity of God, and that we would respond to his activity. It's a psalm, as many are, that are attributed to David. And in it, we're going to seek to understand what his situation was. We'll also look at his recognition of God's activity, and then his response to that. What was his response to what God was doing in his life? And you know, knowing what we know about David, we can gather that before whatever it is that's going on in his life right now, during whatever challenge it is that he's facing, and even after it is over, as David could look back to the people that had gone before him, and he could see what God had done in his life in the past,

0: I think David understood these things about God, that God was and is in control, that God was and is able, that God was and is faithful, that God was and is present. He's with us. That God was and he is good. That he did and still does care. And that God is and always will be enough. I think David knew those things. And so as he ventures into this, we're going to see that he also knew that God's going to act for our good and for his glory, and that God has a desired proper response from us, his people. So before we read this text, let's pause and ask the Lord to help us see all that David saw, and then ask him to help us apply it to our lives. Let's pray together. Father God, we thank you for these moments together. Father, we thank you for your holy scripture, and we pray today that it would speak directly to our hearts. Lord, that you would use your words, and Father, you'd change our hearts. Father, whatever it is that we need to glean from this passage of scripture today, that Father, each of us individually would receive that and apply it to our lives. That we'd see what you did for David and how David responded, and we would act likewise. In Christ's name we pray. Amen. Psalm 40, the first five verses is what I'll read this morning, but it says, I waited patiently for the Lord, and he inclined to me and heard my cry. He drew me up from the pit of destruction, out of the miry bog, and set my feet upon a rock, making my steps secure. He put a new song in my mouth, a song of praise to our God. Many will see and fear and put their trust in the Lord. Blessed is the man who makes the Lord his trust, who does not turn to the proud, to those who go astray after a lie. You have multiplied, O Lord my God, your wondrous deeds and your thoughts toward us. None can compare with you. And I will proclaim and tell of them, yet they are more than can be told. First off this morning, let us try just to understand the situation. And again, we're not given that information exactly what is going on in David's life, but what we can glean from this is that it's a pretty dire situation. That he's found himself in a pretty significant challenge in his life. Something's affected him. He's been or is in some type of a struggle, or there's a severe or significant uncertainty in his life. And in that understanding, where we can't really dive into and fully grasp, we get this picture of his situation best suited by what is his position. And the scripture just tells us here, he is in a position of waiting on the Lord. And he says, I waited patiently for the Lord. I don't know about you, but patience is something I must work on all the time. I mean, the red light's just a little bit too long for me. You know, I'm at the line in the grocery store. No matter which one I pick, it's just the wrong one, right? I mean, and so patience is that deal. But this idea of waiting is this. It's really an expectation. There's an anticipation in David's position of waiting. He is looking forward to. He's really in a position of readiness before the Lord. He waited patiently. In fact, David tells us this in Psalm 27, tells us, wait for the Lord. Be strong and let your heart take courage. Wait for the Lord. This waiting is not sitting back doing nothing. It is anticipation. I'm focused on who God is and really what God's been doing before and what he's doing right now and acknowledging what he can do. So all those things I listed earlier, I'm sure in David's waiting, those things are rolling through his mind. God's able. God loves. God cares about me and my situation, but he's waiting. And so don't ever get the thought that waiting is inactivity, but rather waiting is a confident dependence upon God. I am waiting because I have anticipation that God's going to do something. And when God does it, I don't want to miss it. I want to know it. And so it's not doing nothing. It's serving while I'm waiting. It's seeking him while I wait. While I wait for him to do what only he can do. And so David's position is one that is turned to the Lord. And if we're not careful, our waiting can cause us to wander and look other directions. But David tells us, my position here is that I am focused on the Lord. I am waiting patiently for the Lord. But I also want you to notice the Lord's position in this. And the second half of verse 1 says, he, the Lord, inclined to me and heard my cry. David said, in the waiting, the Lord's position was he was inclined to me. The idea, in fact, one translation says he turned his ear towards me. As I am waiting to hear from the Lord, as I am crying out to the Lord about my situation and my circumstances and what's going on around me, my God turned his ear to hear my cry. I mean, that's the position. David turned to the Lord, and the Lord turned to David. He heard his cry for help. Because that idea is to bend an ear in careful anticipation. If I'm inclining, I'm waiting desperately to hear what another has to say. And so it's interesting to me that the Lord is eager to hear what we have to say in the same way that we ought to be eager for him to respond to our pleas. I think it's attributed to Adrian Rogers, but he said, the Lord is never early. He is never late. He is always right on time. The Lord heard his cry. So understand the situation, this peril that he is facing. And although it's not spelled out for us, what we see is he is waiting for the Lord. In fact, Psalm 116, David said this, I love the Lord because he has heard my voice and my pleas for mercy. Because he has inclined his ear to me, therefore I will call on his name as long as I live. And David, over and over again, gives us this, that whatever it is he's going through, he is calling out and waiting on the Lord. You know what? Oftentimes, my response, and maybe yours in a time and a situation that I'm facing uncertainty and overwhelmingness, is, Lord, my prayer is just get this over with. I mean, I just want it to be gone. Just remove this from me and do it quickly. When maybe what our prayers ought to be is something like, Lord, what are you trying to teach me in this? Lord, what is it that I need to learn through this uncertainty? What truth and character trait of yours do I need to solidify in my life? And Lord, I'm willing to wait for you to have your way. Because the God who hears is worth waiting for. And so that's where we are. And then in verse 2, we begin to unpack, what's God's activity? What did God do in this situation? And he starts by saying, he drew me up from the pit of destruction, out of the miry bog. I want you to know, God's activity will involve saving you and I from sinking. He will come to our rescue for his glory and for our good. Because the truth is you will never find yourself any place and in any situation that God's not right there with you. David may have felt alone, but he knew that he wasn't alone. The Lord was with him in his pit. He was with him in one translation, I think the NIV says, the miry clay. The Lord helped me, David said. He saved me from sinking. And maybe just pause and ask yourself, I don't know where you are and what's going on in your life, but what do you need to be lifted up from today? Maybe there's a pit in your life. And just as he saved David from sinking, he can save us. Wait on him. Cry out to him. Trust him. Because he hears you when he calls and he saves us from sinking. And he says something else, just building upon that. Not only did he save us from sinking, but he'll also set us on solid ground. And David said, I recognize that he set my feet upon a rock, making my steps secure. That the Lord had provided for him. He not only lifted him up out of the pit, out of the desolate place. He won't do that to just let us wander aimlessly. He wants to do that in such a way that we can stand strong and firm in our lives without stumbling. So he's going to do it by doing two things for us. He is going to provide for us, one, security, and two, sight. And one comes from the other. As we get placed on solid ground, we're not longer worried about whether we're going to tip or fall or whatever. We're placed upon a solid foundation. You and I understand that foundation, right? The foundation for you and I is not the mountain out in western Oklahoma, because we might not find one, right? The foundation for you and I is the rock, capital R, Jesus Christ. And when he picks us up out of our situations, he reminds us that our foundation is Jesus, and that he will help us and be with us through everything. In fact, Jude 24 says, now unto him, Jesus, who is able to keep you and I from falling. So he's able to keep us from falling. He gives us security. And David, looking back, looking through, says, he set my feet upon a rock. He gave me a firm foundation, making my steps secure. So when we're on solid ground, we don't necessarily have to walk this way, right? When we're on solid ground, we can look with our eyes up and we can see what's around us and we can recognize what's going on and all of that. And so he not only gives him security or stability, but he also gives him sight, the ability to see better. Because we can look up and see with clarity. When the Lord brings you out of your desolate place, when the Lord brings you out, he doesn't just do that. He sets you on solid foundation and he gives you a level ground so that you can see. You can look up and see, oh, I can also look back and see what God brought me from. And I can look forward to where he's taking me. We get security and stability and sight when the Lord acts on our behalf. Lift up your eyes and look to him. He's there, and he'll give you a rock to stand on. Third thing that he recognizes here that the Lord does for him in verse 3, he puts a new song in my mouth. And so the Lord sends us a new song, and you say, but I don't sing. And I'd say, you ought to. We're too worried about what we say and how we look and how others would perceive us when we ought to be most concerned about him and how he perceives and what he thinks. And so when he puts this new song in his mouth, he says it's a song of praise to our God. It's this, Lord, I've been singing this same tune, but now you've given me a second verse and a third verse and a fourth verse. And we might think in some ways we sing the chorus and the refrain too many times in today's world. But if we understand who it is that we're singing about and what it's talking about, it'll be a new song. And David says, he put a new song in my mouth. He gave me some fresh words, some fresh insight of God's faithfulness and his goodness and his mercy and his grace. And David's going to tell us, I can't keep from singing. I can't keep from telling of that in my life. God is able. God is faithful. God did it. And the truth is we go through life and the circumstances and situations we find ourselves in, God is very likely going to use other people to help us out of our pits, right? He's going to use other people to pull us up out of the clay, but we've got to make sure that we don't give them the praise and the glory, but that praise and glory goes on to the Father. He's going to use others, but our praise needs to go to the top. And so you see God's activity, but I also really want us to draw from this. What's the proper response? What did David demonstrate to us? And I think I've already said it in some ways, but let me just dig down and share these. What's the response? Because there is a proper response to God's activity. And the first one is to give him thanks. To give him thanks. And really, if we were to categorize this psalm, we would call this potentially a psalm of thanksgiving, that David is, in essence, looking back. I waited for the Lord and he did this, and he's thanking him for what he's done. He's ultimately going to end it with another lament, another cry out to the Lord. We're not going to look at that, but you've read that or will be reading that and can see that. But David's voice is a voice of thanks. He drew me out. He set my feet. He put a new song. I'm thankful to God for what he did for me, and then how he's using what he did for me to impact others. Our thanks ought to ring loud. There's an old hymn: "Thank you, Lord, for saving my soul. Thank you, Lord, for making me whole. Thank you, Lord, for giving to me thy great salvation, so rich and free." Maybe we ought to just pause and say, God, in light of who you are and what you've already done in my life, am I thankful? Am I giving praise to you? Am I thanking you? It's this new song. It's a song of praise on our lips. Are we doing that? And then I also think we see in David's response a response of trust. Not only should we give thanks, but we also ought to trust. I love your pastor, and I know you do too, but if you put your trust in Pastor Sean, at some point it's going to fail. If you put your trust in the midst of disasters into disaster relief and this director, at some point that's going to fail you. But if you put your trust in the Lord, he will never fail you. He will never let you down, right? Understand, David, in the midst of his situation, he contributed nothing to his rescue. Only his need. Lord, I need you. Lord, I need you. We sang about that. Lord, I need you. And in that need, when I cry out to him and I plead to him, I am directing my trust, right? My response is, Lord, I trust you. I trust you to hear prior to. I trust you to act on my behalf, and I know that you did that, Lord, for my good and for your glory. So I've got to trust him while I'm waiting. And as a result of God's activity and our demonstrated response, the scripture says, many will see and fear and put their trust in the Lord. You are going to serve as an encouragement for other believers. Your response to God's activity of trusting him in the midst of it and sharing that trust, hey, my faith was in the Lord. He was going to see me through. That's going to cause others to respond. Verse 4 said, blessed is the man who makes the Lord his trust, the one that relies on him, follows him, looks to him alone. That's trusting. Faithing in Jesus, trusting in him. God's past faithfulness is the foundation for my present trust. God's past faithfulness is the foundation for my present trust. So we can give thanks, and we ought to trust. And the third one is we ought to testify. We ought to tell others. He says, I will proclaim and tell them in verse 5. Yet there are more than can be told. More of what? More wondrous deeds, more thoughts towards us. God, your activity in my life and in the life of those around me is so much so that I cannot even proclaim it if I used every breath I have for the rest of my life. There's too many. And as a result, many are going to put their trust in the Lord because of your testimony. What's God done in your life? When you've waited, when you've called out, when you've pleaded with the Lord, what's he done? And as you've thanked him for that and proclaimed that for others to hear, as you've shown that your trust was in him, tell that story. Tell the story, because the world around you needs to know what the Lord has done for you, and that they could trust him to do that for them, right? God's going to use your story. Did you hear that? God will use your story to transform other people's lives. The psalmist said it, verse 9 and 10. I have told you the glad news of deliverance in the great congregation. Behold, I have not restrained my lips, as you know, O Lord. I have not hidden your deliverance within my heart. I have spoken of your faithfulness and your salvation. I have not concealed your steadfast love and your faithfulness from the great congregation. From anyone that would come within earshot, from those that would gather to listen, to hear what I have to say, Lord, I haven't stepped back from telling the good news of what you've done. I've got to let the world know. Your world is your sphere of influence. Those within the shot, earshot of your voice, tell them what God has done. So let me ask you this morning. What does your response need to be in light of God's activity in your life? What does your response need to be? David told us it needs to be filled with thanksgiving. Are you thankful? Are you thankful for what God's done? Have you thanked him? Are you continually doing that? Maybe you're in a position of still waiting. My response is I'm still waiting on God to act in this area. And my anticipation level is now going to be amplified or elevated to where I am tuning in, and God, I am pleading and I am waiting for you to respond, to act. And when you do, I'll respond. Maybe for us, our trust in him is wavering, and we just need to be reminded of his faithfulness. We need to be reminded of his goodness. We need to be reminded of his love and his care and his concern. And so, Lord, I just need you to pour into me and remind me of all these things today. Lord, help me to rely on you. Help me to lean into you. And maybe our response to God's activity is, I've just got to get my voice back. Me, me, me, me, me, me, me, me, me, right? No, I've got to get my voice back. Him, him, him. Got to tell the world about him and what he's done. Share your story. David, over and over again in these Psalms that you're reading about, he saw God act and then he responds to that. And as a result, others respond. But maybe you're here today, and you're not on this side as one that has experienced God's goodness for yourself yet, that you've seen his faithfulness, that you've entered into a relationship with him, and you know that you can depend upon him and rely upon him. Maybe you need him this morning. Maybe there's never been that time in your life that you've admitted your sin and confessed that sin and asked him to forgive you of that sin, for him to become your Lord and Savior. There's never been that moment in your life where you've needed to publicly demonstrate your faith in Christ through baptism. Maybe today's that day. Maybe today your response is God has acted because he sent his son Jesus to die for you. God has acted. He has done it. Jesus died, was buried, and rose again, and now lives, waiting for the moment that his Father is going to tell him, son, go get your bride. Go get all those that have placed their faith and trust in you. God's acted. Your response ought to be, here I am, Lord. You can have me. I want you to be the Lord and the boss of my life. I need you. I'm sorry that I've sinned. I repent of those sins and I ask you to be the Lord of my life. Just a moment, you're going to have that opportunity to respond. And I'm going to encourage you to do so. Because there is a proper response to God's activity. And however he has led you and is directing you, you need to respond in that way.
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2: Sunny and hot today, 97. Heat index will be well above 100 today. Winds could gust close to 40. Partly cloudy, low down to 80 tonight. Sunny and 98 tomorrow. Continued windy. Monday night's low, 81. And Tuesday could see 100 for the high. Once again, 97 today, heat index above 100.

If you're looking for a love that stays, if you want to start dancing on the waves, want to start breaking those chains, I know the way. It's Life Church Worship on the House of Praise. Worship lives here. Good morning. I'm Don Burns. Thank you for listening. We know you have choices, which you could be listening to today, so thank you for choosing to listen to the House of Praise and worshiping along with folks like CeCe Winans. Here's Worthy of It All.

Every song, a sanctuary. Every lyric, a lifeline. Keep your heart lifted in the house of praise.

0: It's Matt Maher, Gonna Be All Right on the House of Praise, a listener-supported radio station and ministry. And have you ever had a friend that is a believer in the faith? You go to church together, maybe Bible study together, and you're talking all the time, but they've been struggling. But then all of a sudden, they hear a song that maybe like Matt Redman, just a reminder of how many ways that God has blessed us in the past. And it's gotten them through that day. Well, that's kind of what the ministry of this radio station does. Yeah, it shares the hope of Jesus Christ with those who are hurting every single day, but it also helps strengthen a believer's faith some days. 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But definitely, will you pray for this ministry over the next couple of days that gap will be closed and that the funding needs will come in for this radio station, this ministry, to help keep showing the hope of Jesus Christ to those in our community, maybe even our family. All right. Thank you. Appreciate you so much.
1: 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The House of Praise.

your morning commute to your evening rest, we keep the focus on the one who never fails. Worship lives here, the House of Praise.

That's Claire Smith along with Gateway Worship. And who else on the House of Praise? I'm Don, and I love what Dr. Tony Evans says about worship. Worship is not you coming to God to see what he's going to do. Worship is God coming to you to see what you're going to do. God inhabits your worship.

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2: Sunny and hot today, 97. Heat index will be well above 100 today. Winds could gust close to 40. Partly cloudy, low down to 80 tonight. Sunny and 98 tomorrow. Continued windy. Monday night's low 81. And Tuesday could see 100 for the high. Once again, 97 today. Heat index above 100.

No fear, not over my life. It's John Reddick on the House of Praise. Worship lives here. I'm Don, keeping the great music going with a new one from Matthew West. This one's called Good on the House of Praise.

0: Good company.
1: You guys always
0: makes for a great day.
1: 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You catch me when
0: I fall. Spend your day with the House of Praise.

couple of great artists there. Elevation Worship and Brandon Lake with I Know a Name. And coming up within 5 minutes, how about this? How about CeCe Winans teaming up with Lauren Daigle? Huh? Yeah, that's coming up within 5 minutes. Song called Believe For It. Right now, it's Cochran and Company, What Grace Can Do. On the House of Praise, worship lives here.

0: to Asha Layton and meet me in the valley on the House of Praise. Worship lives here. You know, the House of Praise is a listener-supported radio station and ministry. And after the spring fundraiser, there was a significant shortfall of where this ministry needed to be financially and where we actually were. So coming up this Tuesday, we're going to have a one-day fundraiser to close that gap. And love for you to be a part of it, and pray about being a part of it, and pray for this ministry as well. And I love what we heard from a friend who just said, you know what? Listen to y'all every single day while I'm traveling for work. Thank you for being personal with us. Thank you for sharing the amazing stories and songs. And we just hope that this helps during the upcoming fundraiser. And they made a significant gift, $500 gift. If you can make a $500 gift, a $1,000 gift, maybe you could do $30 a month. Whatever you can do, every gift helps close that gap a little bit more. And when we all do our part, it's kind of cool to see how God uses us all in different amounts to come together and say, all right, let's close that gap. And you can do that right now. And if you can't, fantastic. Will you still pray for this ministry? Just that God moves in a mighty way over the next couple of days and closes that gap. Appreciate that very much. 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
1: Praise that never pauses. The House of Praise.

The House of Praise is where worship never stops. A place where every lyric lifts your heart toward heaven. Every time I call your name. Worship lives here. The House of Praise.

Seth Schlitter, and running back to you on the House of Praise. Worship lives here. I'm Don. About time for me to get out of here. I think Andy's coming up in just a few minutes, so we'll all be blessed the first part of this afternoon. But before I go, I want to leave you with this blessing, which is also my prayer for you. It comes straight from Numbers 6. If you ever want to look it up, it's called the Priestly Blessing. And it goes like this. May the Lord bless you and protect you. May the Lord smile on you and be gracious to you. May the Lord show you his favor and give you his peace.

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We praise him for who he is. 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
1: 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Like we do for Michaela.
2: 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I'm always encouraged, and it reminds me to worship God even through the hardest circumstances. But recently, I've just been going through a really hard time. I lost my mom last year, and I've just been praising God through it. And today, I just found out that I got accepted to my first apartment, and I got a raise in my job, and things are looking up, and it's just amazing. So thank you guys for the encouragement.
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1: Sunny and hot today, 97. Heat index will be well above 100 today. Winds could gust close to 40. Partly cloudy, low down to 80 tonight. Sunny and 98 tomorrow. Continued windy. Monday night's low 81. And Tuesday could see 100 for the high. 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Heat index above 100.

0: Worship lives here on the House of Praise. Hey, I'm Andy.
1: The number of the day is...
0: 77% of people say they're more likely to do this when they're on vacation. It is talk with strangers. Isn't that funny that it takes going on vacation to do something that we could do anytime? And for me, it's because I'm in a place where I don't know anybody, so I'm not afraid of what they think.

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0: need is to be honest.
1: Every song is a reminder.
2: Praise the Lord, oh my soul.
1: God is holy, God is good, and God is here. The House of Praise.

0: helping you focus on God every moment of every day. It's the House of Praise, and I'm Andy.
1: When you're on vacation, you're not afraid because you have no one to impress. You're not worried about what everyone else will think.
2: My daughter went to study abroad in Ecuador, and to my surprise, she asked me to meet her after she was done with her study in Costa Rica because she also wanted to go to Central America. One of the first things we did was ziplining, and there's nothing like ziplining in Costa Rica. And when we were walking up the stairs and everything, she said, "Mom, I'm afraid of heights." And I said, "Oops."
1: Oh, no. Too late now.
2: I know. But we did it, and it was so fun. And I'll tell you, the moment I remember the most is going over the tops of those trees and looking down into that deep valley and that greenery and thinking, how can anyone say there is not a God?

It's not just worship on Sunday. It's worship every day. Hallelujah anyway. Let your car, your home, your office become in the mighty name of Jesus. A house of praise.

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1: The House of Praise

0: John Reddick on the House of Praise. Hey, I'm Andy.
1: Learning some interesting things about when you're on vacation, you're more likely to do things like talk to strangers because I think you're just not afraid. You're relaxed.
2: The year that we had adopted my boys, we had gone to the Grand Cayman Islands. When we first got there, a couple had given us a bucket and shovel. So our last day there, we had told them that they needed to pass the bucket and shovel on as it was passed to us. And that was tough. Very tough for them. They were 6 and 7. For their little minds coming out of foster care, which had nothing anyhow and came with nothing, was very concerned at why they had to give it away already. But they're learning and they're doing really good.

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1: And now, your local forecast for northern Oklahoma and southern Kansas on the House of Praise.

Sunny and hot today, 97. Heat index will be well above 100 today. Winds could gust close to 40. Partly cloudy, low down to 80 tonight. Sunny and 98 tomorrow. Continued windy. Monday night's low 81. And Tuesday could see 100 for the high. Once again, 97 today. Heat index above 100.

0: It's the House of Praise. 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
1: I hope this story makes you smile today.
0: Heather was working at the convenience store when an elderly man entered with his guide dog. He slowly made his way to the greeting card aisle, picked up a card, and held it just inches from his face, trying his best to read the words. Then there was a big truck driver that walked by and stopped, confused, and says, "Hey, do you need a hand?" The man smiled and handed him the card. One card turned into another, and another, and another. Standing in the aisle, this truck driver patiently read almost every greeting card out loud while the man listened carefully, searching for just the right words. Finally, the elderly gentleman's face lit up. "That's perfect," he said with a smile. 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

0: It's Mercy Me on the House of Praise. I'm Andy.
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0: And you can have peace no matter what you're dealing with today when you remember this promise from God's word that you can do all things through Christ who gives you strength.

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In the name of Jesus. Worship lives here, the House of Praise.

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Make yourself at home. I'm Andy. You don't have to be stuck in your house all summer long. 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The next pickleball tournament's coming up with Chicken and Pickle in OKC August 8th. 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

0: Jamie McDonald on the House of Praise. I'm Andy.
1: The first thing that most kids do when they get out of school is throw out the books, get rid of the pens and pencils, and forget about anything school-related for the next 3 months. But Mina picks up a pen, gets a piece of paper, and starts writing thank you notes to all the teachers that helped her get through the school year. And then she writes notes to the teachers the previous year and the year before, all the way back to kindergarten. Her senior year, Mina had 74 teachers she sent thank you notes to. And you got to think it would be pretty bittersweet that last day of school when she walked through the halls one last time handing out those thank you notes. But she couldn't believe what was waiting for her in the hallway. It was her teachers from her past with the cards that Mina had given them. Mina thought she was just writing thank you notes. She didn't realize she was actually writing reasons for all these people to keep going. And that's how you love God and love others. Walking.

0: Remember, faith comes through praise.
1: 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He has totally transformed my life.
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4: Sunny and hot today, 97. Heat index will be well above 100 today. Winds could gust close to 40. Partly cloudy, a low down to 80 tonight. Sunny and 98 tomorrow. Continued windy. Monday night's low, 81. And Tuesday could see 100 for the high. Once again, 97 today. Heat index above 100.

0: It's praise that never pauses. It's the House of Praise. I'm Andy.
1: If time management feels like a battle, here's a way to level up your life. Win the battle by time boxing. 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And here's the trick. You stick to it. 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
1: How's that for timing?
2: 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No, and I can't count that high.
1: The House of Praise.

0: 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It's the House of Praise. I'm Andy.
1: You are awesome.
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0: A summer of prayer.

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God did it. 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Worship lives here. The House of Praise.

0: Welcome to a place where you can always worship. It's the House of Praise. 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
1: You might think you can't ever get over the pain of a broken relationship, but God's word says that the Lord is near the brokenhearted, that he is the God of all comfort, that will comfort you in all your troubles, and he will wipe away every tear.

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1: I can always find peace.
0: Worship lives here. The House of Praise.

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3: Sunny and hot today, 97. Heat index will be well above 100 today. Winds could gust close to 40. Partly cloudy, low down to 80 tonight. Sunny and 98 tomorrow. Continued windy. Monday night's low 81. And Tuesday could see 100 for the high. Once again, 97 today. Heat index above 100.

0: It's Lauren Daigle on the House of Praise. I'm Andy. Giving is good. And when Pastor went through the list of reasons why giving to your church, which is called a tithe, is good, it's your daily joy scroll.
1: Number one, it provides for God's house. Number two, it tells God I trust him. Number three, it creates margin in my life for God to fill. Number four, it reminds me that I am not my source. Number five, it connects my money to a kingdom purpose. Number six, it gives my job eternal significance. Number seven, it transforms my money into a seed. Number eight, it breaks greed and self-reliance off of my heart. And number nine, it lets everything else in my life know that God is first.

0: perfectly.
1: Every song, a sanctuary. Every lyric, a lifeline. Keep your heart lifted in the house of praise.

John Reddick on the House of Praise. Hey, I'm Andy. When Jesus began speaking in public, first thing he did was announce that the kingdom of heaven was finally here. And then he's told people to repent. Now, repent, you might have heard that word. You're like, what does that mean? Repenting means just to get new information and, as a result, go in a new direction. So Jesus was pretty much saying, hey, I'm here at last. This is the new information. You don't have to keep chasing after things that can never satisfy your empty soul. So what do you do with that new information? He said this back in the time when he was walking the earth. He's saying it to you right now too. You can stop. You can turn around. You can come to me. Let me give you new life, eternal life, life to the fullest extent.

From your morning commute to your evening rest, we keep the focus on the one who never fails. Worship lives here, the House of Praise.

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0: The House of Praise.

Worship lives here on the House of Praise. Hey, I'm Andy, and it looks like you've got a text from God. 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
1: Hi, it's Tony Weir, CEO at The House. 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

0: It's the House of Praise. I'm Andy.
1: I hope this story makes you smile today.
0: Heather was working at the convenience store when an elderly man entered with his guide dog. He slowly made his way to the greeting card aisle, picked up a card, and held it just inches from his face, trying his best to read the words. Then there was a big truck driver that walked by and stopped, confused, and says, "Hey, do you need a hand?" The man smiled and handed him the card. One card turned into another, and another, and another. Standing in the aisle, this truck driver patiently read almost every greeting card out loud while the man listened carefully, searching for just the right words. Finally, the elderly gentleman's face lit up. "That's perfect," he said with a smile. "My wife..."

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A place where every lyric lifts your heart toward heaven. Every time I call your name. Worship lives here. The House of Praise.

0: Hey, welcome to the House of Praise. Make yourself at home. I'm Andy. Everything is weird the first time you do it. So if you hear about an event on the station and you go, I don't know, I want to go to it, but I'm not sure what it'll be like. This was Lauren's first experience at an event.
1: It's cool. It's fun.
2: Because you've never done this before.
1: Yeah, first time. Everyone is so nice here. They're so welcoming. It's not scary at all.
2: Not scary. Good.

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We praise him for who he is. 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

0: spending summer with you.
1: So much fun.
0: Music for your family gatherings.
1: Big party.
0: And
1: super big party.
0: Real big parties.
1: That's super fun.
0: The House of Praise.

0: John Reddick on the House of Praise. Hey, I'm Andy.
1: That's why when mountains move, I say, looks like somebody prayed.
0: 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Be careful, though, when you pray this, though, because get ready for God to answer it right away and use you right away when you pray, "Hey, God, please use me to help."

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Matt Maher on listener-supported The House of Praise. I'm Shawn Michaels. Looking at 2 Corinthians 6:18, it says, I will be a father to you, and you will be my sons and daughters, says the Lord Almighty. We got a great Heavenly Father to worship and look up to. Charity Gale right now as we continue to worship with great songs on The House of Praise.

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the House of Praise. I'm Shawn Michaels. We're going to keep praising this hour with Hope Darst, Brooke Lidgertwood coming up, and here's Micah Tyler.

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1: Your refuge of praise, reminding you of who God is and why He's worthy of it all. 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

That's Hope Darst on the House of Praise. 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

Listener supported, the House of Praise. I'm Shawn Michaels. Hope you'll be in prayer this weekend for our one day fundraiser. 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
0: A summer of praise with the House of Praise.

the House of Praise. I'm Shawn Michaels with continuous worship music. Seth Schleter on the way, and this is United on the House of Praise.

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